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they don't look dead. And selling them down, it's making that money, they come back. Now, for the first of the 15, but I gotta see that I come up. Put my rocks in the club, when I get to make that money. Time to go to the bank.

Get up, get up, get up, get up, get up, get up, get up, get up, get up, get up, get up, get up, get up, get up, get up, get up, get up, get up, get up, get up, get up, get up, get up, get up, get up, get up, get up, get up, get up, get up, get up, get up, get up, get up, get up, get up, get up, get up, get up, get up, get up, get up, get up, get up, get up, get up, get up, get up, get up, get up, get up, get up, get up, get up, get up, get up, get up, get up, get up, get up, get up, get up, get up, get up, get up, get up, get up, get up, get up, get up, get up, get up, get up, get up, get up, get up, get up, get up, get up, get up, get up, get up, get up, get up, get up, get up, get up, get up, get up, get up, get up, get up, get up, get up, get up, get up, get up, get up, get up, get up, get up, get up, get up, get up, get up, get up, get up, get up, get up, get up, get up, get up, get up, get up, get up, get up, get up, get up, get up, get up, get up, get up, get up, get up, get up, 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

10 years ago, and it's about a man telling this other guy, stay away from my daughter or else I'm going to put you in front of the train and it's going to take you away. It's going to run away. Más musicales tengan que los demás cuatro from Tucson, Arizona.

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0: bachelors who are Yakinians from the southern part of Arizona, also a Norteño band. I thought it fitting on the 4th of July, which is our nation's birthday, to think a little bit about just exactly what you're seeing on this stage right now, because it represents something that is not the result of a melting pot, but it represents something that is a wonderful blending and synthesis of many, many traditions that were brought to this continent and also existed here. And if you don't have something that is the most more beautiful synthesis on the 4th of July, here it is. The Yucopicio Brothers, Los Cuatro, Los Hermanos Cuatro.
1: Thank you. Happy birthday, America, on behalf of Los Hermanos Cuatro. We're going to start with the Latin beat, a cumbia, some call a cumbia del sol.

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Turn it up, son. All right, boy. This is her favorite song. 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

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Ay, José, guardame.

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Hey, baby, how you doing? Come on in here. Got some hot chocolate in store waiting for you. Listen, first things first, let me hang up that coat. Yeah, how's the day today?

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We're about to jam in flat glass both of you. I ain't want to mess with this $3,700 Lynx home. So instead, I chill. Chill, then I went to the bank. Took out every dime. And then we canceled all those credit cards. All your charge counts. I stuck you up every piece of jewelry I ever bought you. That's right, everything. Everything. Fly with me. Nah, don't go, don't go, don't go live in that closet. Cause you ain't got nothing in everything.

0: You're nothing but advice, but you're still young. 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I hope you learn a valuable lesson from all this. You know, you're gonna find somebody like me one of these days. Until then, you know what you gotta do? 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Did you know that? 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Now get on out.
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Step two, step two, step two, step two, step two, step two, step two, step two, step two, step two, step two, step two, step two, step two, step two, step two, step two, step two, step two, step two, step two, step two, step two, step two, step two, step two, step two, step two, step two, step two, step two, step two, step two, step two, step two, step two, step two, step two, step two, step two, step two, step two, step two, step two, step two, step two, step two, step two, step two, step two, step two, step two, step two, step two, step two, step two, step two, step two, step two, step two, step two, step two, step two, step two, step two, step two, step two, step two, step two, step two, step two, step two, step two, step two, step two, step two, step two, step two, step two, step two, step two, step two, step two, step two, step two, step two, step two, step two, step two, step two, step two, step two, step two, step two, step two, step two, step two, step two, step two, step two, step two, step two, step two, step two, step two, step two, step two, step two, step two, step two, step two, step two, step two, step two, step two, step two, step two, step two, step two, step two, step two, step two, step two, step two, step two, step two

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1: 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To end our class, join us this Wednesday to practice mindfulness yoga and breathing techniques with our yoga instructor, Michelle Holler. 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
1: 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To end our class, join us this Wednesday to practice mindfulness yoga and breathing techniques with our yoga instructor, Michelle Holler. 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
1: 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Yeah, for real, you still ain't got no feelings.

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1: 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I do overdose prevention out in the community. 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

We learned it about 10 years ago, and it's about a man telling this other guy, stay away from my daughter or else I'm going to put you in front of the train and it's going to take you away. It's going to run away. Más música de los hermanos Cuatro from Tucson, Arizona.

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dedicate this record to Carnival, to all you brothers taking long trips down south, Virginia, Baltimore, all around the world. And your girl gets this message that you ain't coming back. She's sitting back in the room, the lights is on, she's crying. And then my voice comes in the middle of the night, and this is what I told her to do.

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